happy music. I live among the creatures of Guetilune pe jedem hit. Sunshine Radio. Happy music, happy life.

Drink some margaritas by swinging blue lights. Listen to the mariachi play at midnight. Are you with me? Are you with me?

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Nord Happy Music. Kweti Luna pi jedem hit. 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Happy Music. Happy Life.

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Ask for advice, get money twice. I'm from the dirty, but that Chico nice. Y'all call it a moment, I call it

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0: 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Happy music. Happy life.